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Someone new. One cup of fancy coffee costs $10. 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Unless you love us, then it's $10. 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

Them that must obey authority, that they do not respect in any degree, who despise their jobs, their destiny, speak jealously of them that are free, do what they do just to be nothing more.

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Take a look at the sun and realize what we've done. Pass up the night, make things right. To take out my face and move your life. Cut that, I won't lie.

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Everything, anything that it needed to be expelled and removed as you set yourself free. Burn that sage, burn.

0: 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Tune in to hear all types of noise and shoegaze.
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valley and working on the farm. My days are all filled with an easy country charm. Thank God I'm a country boy. Will I got me a fine girl? Will I got me a fine wife? I got me old fiddle. When the sun's coming up, I got cakes on the griddle. And